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0: 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Let me get the NS wireless up there.

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1: Appreciate it.
0: Tennessee, 362 over. 50 sent back to 2599 in Lumber to Brock. I'm sure you guys protected by 2619. Is that correct? Over. All right, here it comes. Thank you.

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West Tennessee Dispatch, over. Yeah, go ahead, over. You guys been in South just 1 second. I got a local that's about to be clearing Vine Street. If there's any clears, I could just act in.

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1: 364 PTC.
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0: Alright, copy that 364. I'll stand by and take a look at it.

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0: Let's cycle the breakers plus the PTC breaker. And make sure the PTC breaker be the last one that you put up. Let's leave them down for about 2 to 3 minutes, over.
1: Alright, flip all the breakers, and then give it 2 or 3 minutes, flip everything up, make sure the PTC breaker's the last one that I flip.
0: Yes, sir.
1: Alright. 648, new approach, and this side, over. 33, 33, 31.

0: ATC answer, it's all.
1: Yeah, I recycled everything and went through the, we went through all this process and still come up system not active.
0: Clear with some troubleshooting after the cycling. Stand by a little bit longer, 364. Are you guys in the yard?
1: Yeah,

0: Dispatch, over.
1: Okay, 648, over.
0: Hey, 648. And 648. As soon as that one clears you there, it's coming through the main line. I got you stacked out to go north.
1: Side, we appreciate it. Here we go.
0: No problem, over.
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2: 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What's that 648 clear the side there, boss? They got a light coming out now.
3: Behind that 648 coming out, we think.
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0: the 364 over.
1: 364 over.
0: Is it by chance you guys can get another unit or have another power combo? It's not letting me clear this system. I have default, and it's showing a lot of fault indicators on this engine, over.
1: Yeah, I'll have to call
0: the train back
1: to see what he
0: wants
1: to do. I'll work on that.
0: All right. Can I get your rack ID, over?
1: It's a TDSQX.
0: All right, copy that, and I'll get this engine notated because it's showing not healthy on PPC, and over.
1: All right, appreciate you.

0: 6 STS Best Jack Slash, over.
1: 648, over.
0: 48, go ahead.
1: Hey, gonna give you a heads up going into

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1: Today's Mile 201, I'd like to come off the river. We got permission outside.
0: All right, yes. No problem. Behind this one that's coming out now, signal location.
1: Right, yeah, we behind that 648, we had permission. I figured he's already gone.
0: He's even on through. He's just now clearing Vine Street.
1: Right, here we come. Thank you.

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Detector out.

Fuel 130, locked up, clear the side at Oakworth. 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Have a good evening. 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

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Detector out.

Southwest traffic is 3365, over. Good evening, Mr. Powers. That's not the train you normally on, my friend. Well, I can't see like 32740. Stevenson, A South. It's going to 40 protected, over. Matt said you already got your cab ordered up at Decatur, so let's get that way, over. Thank you, Lee. Don't take all the hard work there. Have a safe trip. Wish best health.

PSX SD train dispatch Jacksonville to the M64830. Hey, did second shift tell you all be combo on back when you get to Nashville there? Yeah, you all be combo on back. Your authorization is 5764. Got you right at BJK. Nope. All right, thank you there. You'll meet 125 there at Delrose 2. Thank you, CSX SD Train Special out.

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650, train dispatch Jack's 1. Yeah, that's right. He's about to the bottom of the hill now there. It should be getting a light there. Yeah, 650, train.

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0: I'll be happy to get you squeezed in after my train comes through to Elba.
1: Thank you.
0: Not a problem. Have a safe trip tonight, West Westfield.

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0: dispatch, 365, over.
1: 365, over.
0: Clear up to number 2770, that was Proctor Lumber, now protected 261, over. I did mention second system, I think I had a taxi for you. I did mention second shift that they ordered a cab for you.
1: Yeah, he supposed to. Yes.
0: Looks to be in for 12:30 pickup, over.
1: Okay, what's the plan for over?
0: Your guess is as good as mine. I told him you're coming. They did not give me a pass just yet, so let me poke and see if anybody has any better than you.
1: Yeah.
0: Let's get you.

0: West Tennessee 365, I'm afraid I don't know. Nobody's answering the radio with me right now. They may be on that other channel I don't have access to.
1: Okay.
0: I'll tell you what. 365, lead engine 4212, after stopping 12th Avenue, West Tennessee dispatches permission past the stop signal. Two lane siding, westbound direction, looking out, mission on the siding as well.
1: Okay, 365 with a NS4212, after stopping at 12th, got permission by stop signal at 12th, main side westbound. For the all NS road, have permission on the side as well.
0: Let me know when you're done with the siding, please, Mr. Smith.
1: All right, we'll do, thank you.
0: 364, permission to work, limestone lumber siding track and over the power switch at lumber, which will be fleeted for you.
2: All right, understand, 364, permission to reverse in the siding between lumber and limestone, and permission to reverse over the power switch there in lumber, and it will be a fleet for
0: you. Here we go, careful, please, West Tennessee. Yeah.
2: Hey, Rod. Telling 365, if whenever y'all get around 12th, if you go to 7676, you probably get a hold of the U-Man.
3: Southern, mile post 356.50, defect, repeat, no defect.

0: Washington City Dispatch, 365, over.
1: 365, over.
0: You deal with the call me just as soon as we were done talking. We are going into 12, the aim for track 1, an engine to the engine rail. He just tried to come back over there to give you a handle.
1: Okay, going into track 1.
0: That is correct. Track 1, an engine to the engine rail. He was trying to make his way over there, over.
2: Hey Rodney, we come out of 7, so that 7 leads switch on.
3: Hey, I got a B79528 that needs a push there. Did second shift give you okay on a reverse move?
1: Alright, appreciate it.
3: And after assisting the B79528, H2930, you got permission to make reverse move northbound number 2 track. Back to push your shack at 2337 AR.
2: Keenum and them not rested?
4: No, they weren't rested.

XSB, train dispatch, Jack's Point. 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A 2339 on that reverse move ARS and on that reverse move and the B79528 at Oakwood, they should

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0: Northwest, Tennessee Dispatcher. What?
1: EO 1527, northbound. Get signals across your bridge if we can get a chance.
0: Alrighty, let me double check. 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Chief Richard Smith, Monroe.

0: 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Repeat, no defect.
1: Approach, Gator Junction,
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1: No defect.

Sure what? Go ahead, Ella. Where's the rest of your train, Ella? That's awfully considered of you. Give me 1 second to finish this one here for 188 now. Quickly, you fellas next to you. Alright, now then, with that clarified, let's clear number 2847. That was slumbered. Well, go to work between clear for those limits. Currently protected 261 siding, over. Alrighty then, the 188 is coming to Bridgeport. That's who I was taking care of real quick before I talk with you there. I'll say we'll look for them up today, so. Little caveat, they may change, but they show up, looks like some maintenance worker on CSX is adding the control point at Stevenson, so if anything changes, we'll readjust, though.

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1: Wilson, we're gliding in the city eastbound. I think on a couple of the rear, be turning correct,

Blue flag protection off that side, Kurt. I think you're coming up towards Hopkins right now.

0: 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Detector out.
1: About

Inverness, where's Tennessee Dispatch, over. Nathan heading back home, alrighty then. Come around there, we'll get you talked in by McIntyre in just a minute, though. Where's the channel?

Watch the small train of sail, or let me find out where they are. Hang on.

Hi, it looks like Dale Gold from Midway right now. Shipping down there, short tail. Be careful, please. Switch that tail.

Northwest and it's a dispatcher to be 18, over. Then how about some information on the Decatur sighting, over? If you want a timestamp for it, 810 with lead engine NS3422 after stopping in McIntyre's West Tennessee dispatcher's mission past the stop signal. Single main to two siding, let's go in an eastbound direction, over.

it's been a couple of minutes. Utility set doing for 7, over. Double check with him just to be on the safe side in case they changed their mind, but I think that's what he said earlier. Careful, please. Wait a minute, yeah. Dispatcher 188, over. I got you lined in at Lumber when you get up there. Permission reverse, Lumber limestone siding, and I get you free to take what limestone for your use, over. 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Be safe. Wish this, yeah.

Norfolk Southern, milepost 367.2. No defects. 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

Western City Dispatch 188 over. Clear 2917, Stevens and Mesa, currently protected within you, Director 4 Dillon. Off we go then, Western South. Nobody outside of chat yet, let's make track 264 over. There's nobody else out of chat right now. Let's make the best out of it, over. Have yourself a safe trip. Bearing anything on 14, talk with you, Stevenson. With this help.

CFX detector, milepost 299.7. No defect. 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Total axle 692. Detector out.

Yeah, it's Delta Chicago to the CP. Over. I mean, I can't tell you what they want you to do with the car, but it's built to Chicago. You have a safe trip, buddy. Yes, sir.

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1: Let me check on that for you real quick, please. 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

0: 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No defect. Repeat, no defect.
1: Dispatcher 188, are over.
0: 4, no defect. Repeat, no defect.

0: Southwest and this dispatcher 188, over.
1: 188.
0: Be leaving the car up here, over.
1: Second car with a spin.
0: Negative, we're leaving it with the rest of them, over.
1: Alright, I appreciate it.
0: I got 732, just left Sheffield, 288 behind them, it's called out. Looks like since 12:45, so... How long do you think before you're ready to go up there?

0: running now, maybe 45 minutes, we're ready to go. It won't take too long at all.
1: Okay. With the two coming again, so you're probably looking for them up at Harbor, and I'll get the taxi fired up as soon as they're all ready there to take you back over.
0: All right, appreciate it.
1: Careful, please, Mr. Yep. Yeah.

SXSD, turning dispatcher Jacksonville, answering over. L40.9, go ahead, over. Yeah, I copied you there. I'll get you lined up for one. I appreciate it, over. Thank you there. CSXST Transpatcher out.

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1: All right, voice to the city dispatcher 188, over.
2: 188.
1: Let's clear number 2981, Brock to Lumber, 261 siding protected, over.
2: 2981, Brock to Lumber, 265 story over. We're going to try to run the side.
1: We got time. The trains are still back down at Forest Wheeler area.
2: Okay, alright.
1: You still your signal at Limestone? I need to feed it with permission, over.

Detector out.

0: dispatch, over. CSA, CO40, 29, let's go south.
1: South down the main, here we go.
0: Stand
1: leave. Push to the south.

32, clear, hill,

Still 4029 says X 3270.

open up and up the side lane between Westbound and Dingo, proceeding eastbound, signaling going to your level.

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Milepost 313.5. No defects. Repeat. 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Total axles 466. Detector out.

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1: 188, we're headed towards the line, sir.
0: Alrighty then, I'm going to take the fleeting back down. 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
1: Yes,
0: okay, let me go find the taxi for you then. Good luck.
1: Alright, thanks.
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1: Appreciate it. Y'all killing it.

0: 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Repeat, no.
1: Hopefully you get paid for

0: guess this trip off might have worked on two motors.
1: I don't think it.
0: PTC says 60, is that right?

0: 65 could have left there. So could have took care of Sheffield. We had this for 364.
1: Yeah, don't nobody think out here. Good luck getting a ride back to Decatur.
0: Yeah, I know.
1: If nobody comes get you, you might have to hitch a ride with 286. Maybe they're still there once you get there.
0: Yeah, maybe so.

0: look good.
1: No, we're all right. 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Y'all be careful.

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I'm gonna check and see if everything is clear on our end.

0: so to it, everything is strong and clear on PTC side, or.
1: All right, I understand. It's been cleared up right before you're able to look at it.
0: If you notice anything else in the field on your PTC screen, just tone us back over.
1: All right, we'll do it.
0: All right, no problem to it. PTC out.

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1: Pass to a dispatcher, here, PTC is acting up, restricted in Madison here, and has a breakdown. In distance, I was able to stop before it was forced. Everything's cleared up now.
0: Is up to snuff in terms of the rules, you're more than welcome to proceed if they have released you as well, over.
1: Alright, we appreciate it.
0: Your D reading and everything's still there, don't leave anything behind, please, over.
1: Oh yeah, everything's normal.
0: Just making sure. Be safe, please. Switch this here.

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0: It is West Kansas City Dispatch, over.
1: Sir, M212, need to go north, over.
0: Alrighty, have yourself a safe trip, over.
1: Alright, we thank you.
0: West Kansas City, yeah. West Kansas City Dispatch, go to 732, over. West Kansas City, 732, over. Let's clear your 3058, I say 3058, with Lambert Dubois on a proceed, near track of 40 protected, over. Coming in your general direction, they're running a little under 9 grand, Bill. Looking for the 363 up at Midway. Should be popping off CSX here in a minute, good 9,000 foot long, over. Have a safe trip this morning. I'll get you one fired up to leave here in just a minute, over. Let's do this here.

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0: Be holding up a day, so for the 363,
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0: be doing that at 8 a.m. midway, over. Try to have a safe trip, be safe, I don't talk again, which you wish me to.
1: Ain't nothing smoking, nothing broken there, high volume 212.
2: Ah, damn, appreciate it.

Thank you.

0: Flight Tennessee Dispatcher, 288, over. Let me take number 3060 off your answer. This is Lombard O'Brock, 261 starting protected, over. You got on talk again with you this morning. Have a good rest of your day. What's this, yeah?
1: This is Level

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No defect. 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

Charlie is Gulf Parade, over. Howdy, it's Gulf Parade, over.

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1: Good morning, man. 693.
0: L69231, go ahead, over.
1: Yes, sir. I got a Indian caller. It's going to see if I can come out. Have the tag at Oakworth, 000308.2. About 5-8 minutes on the main line between the switches at Athens. And then I need to set 5 cars on the end of the LD and then clear up on the NND.
0: All right, I understand. L69231, you got permission there, not occupied side there at Oakworth. That's at 0615 ARS. Over.
1: Permission to occupy side here at Oakworth, 0615 ARS. I appreciate it. I'll talk to you. Maybe I probably won't talk to you. You'll probably be gone, but I'll take trip going home. I'll let you know when I get the line a lot back up.
0: All right, appreciate it, guys. Yeah, you got a safe trip, too.

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1: Well, one more time, 692 in the side and everything with you. Line is locked back to port, ready to go north, folks.
0: All right, L69231, everything you handle on the siding line, the lock back for siding use. Okay to come on up to that north end there, guys. I've got 126 that I'm going to get around you there, and then there's a 583. I'll try to see if maybe I can get you across there following that 126, meet 583 there in Harris, over.
1: I understand. One of them, and then see if we can go across

Santiago, mate.

6, Fletcher, entering, over. Westbound stops on Midway side in the main behind the 732. 543 AM, according to rules, over.

0: CSX detector, milepost 313.5. No defects. Repeat, no defects. Total axles 410. Detector out.
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1: Detector, mile 2, 9.7 degrees here.
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1: Got engine 6454. Both numbers are 37118. I said, if I get this side and go out and cross over to the river, over.
0: Hawaii 103-31, permission on the sighting at Oakworth. I'm knowing everything is restored back for sighting movement. 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
1: All right, Hawaii 103, I'm saying, got permission inside. Let's know we get everything lined a lot back there.
0: Right.

you what, we'll see 363 there and continue on, over. 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Okay, I've got to work. Is that true?

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1: Yes, dispatcher 6583. We're going to need a push this morning, over.
0: All right, X-583-30, you will need a push. Copy.
1: Jason, have a good morning.
0: L-692-31, go ahead, over.

All right, copy that. One's this side. C320 is by your signal. Yeah, last day.

0: says you've got your answer. Over.
1: Y 103 here, Vine Street, up River one again, sir.
0: Southern Cushion, over.
1: I think, sir.
0: I got Spencer out here.

0: Marquez are in the tow over.
1: Marquez is train A81, Alpha 81.
0: Marquez are in over.
1: Yes, sir. And it's 3422 on A81 this morning. We got a quantum engineering speedometer on the console, and it's just flashing 0138.5, and looks like D18.
0: Sir, if you can hear us, can you give us a call on the phone or call us on a different channel? I can't hear you. Over. Yes, sir. Much better. Go ahead. Over. What's your job symbol? Over. All right. Mock answer the 881. Over. I can't make you out now. Over.
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0: Tennessee 363, going to send this last one, 3179, brought to Lumber Bay to y'all in 261, over.
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1: Alright.
0: That's better.
2: North Oak Southern, milepost 3, 5, 6, 20, 5, snow, defect, repeat, snow, defect.

access to you, Dispatcher. Can I actually answer now? Oh, 692, go ahead, over. Copy that, 692-31. Everything handled between north and south of the carriage. Restore back for main track movement. You are in the clear.

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0: Does it integrate with PTC or standalone? All right, stand by. You know.
1: Bus is up at Calvary.
0: Calvary, yo.
1: Can I get a tag under my
0: Madison lead? Tag
1: that word again,
0: Mr. Calvary.
1: Can I get a tag under my Madison lead?
0: I go Madison lead, 804 AM, over.
1: A tag under Madison lead for Calvary at 3245. Calvary, over.
0: That respect you up. ETC 863. 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
3: No defects.

0: Kitchener over.
1: 12-2830, northbound over.
0: Send the Kitchener I-128.
1: All right, we thank you.
0: Sir, respect your ass.

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Yeah, trying to go back. All right, see you looking at.

36, the dispatcher in Jacksonville, answer, over. Give me a shout here by time, burn the lights down. 128 coming by Harris. Give me a shout once he clears you. I might be able to zip you to Athens. It'll be the IO-26 coming to south of Oakworth. I might be able to get you out there between the 128 and IO-26. Just give me a shout once that rear of the 128 gets you.

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Milepost 313.

95, clear the 3374, see the Crow Creek side, and coming back to you, 50 on the 3378, Crow Creek side to Ace, over. All right, thank you. 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
1: Thank you very much. Have a good day, over.
0: Good thing. Dispatcher out.

0: 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Detector out.
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1: C-3-20-29, dispatcher, we will need a push, sir.
0: All right, C-3-20-29, we'll need a push. We'll get it, over.

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0: Coming at you. That means that stack I'm trying to show and set up. But...
1: That's your excellent answer, no. IL 692-31, permission to open up occupied main track between south and Cary, north end of Athens. Let me know when everything is restored back. Your signal is staff. Back to side. Y'all heading back to the siding at here, or excuse me, siding at Oakwood. Right, we'll get a straight shot on that. Y'all come on with it.
2: Because we've had some, you know, called out after y'all sitting all down there.
0: Yeah, I'm proud of y'all.

0: 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Total axles 474. Detector out.
1: Thank God you know Dickie Burst. A few days ago.
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C, Spencer, answer over. 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That's right.

access the dispatcher Jack plane, so. All right, copy that. Everything's restored back. Mainline movement there. Y'all heads out. Thank you.

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0: 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Dispatcher out.

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I'll send you back this 3378 Crow Creek sign day, so. Dispatcher 81, over. Information, Rusty Hartford's on Revere. Hold it.

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Seas Badger Engine, over. 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

0: 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No. Y 103 in the clear in the yard. Everything we handle line to lock side movement. Over.
1: Perfect time then. All right. Y 103, 31, everything restored. Back for side movement. You're in the clear.
0: Yes, sir.
1: Thank you. Anyone else on your rest?

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1: Come on, send a kiss, Harold.
0: All right, bro. We appreciate you.

C, dispatcher answering, over. 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Dispatcher out.

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1: 692, over.
0: 692, go ahead, over.
1: Second Street, we came in, switched the derail there, is lining locked back from the side, and we're in the clear.
0: All right, copy that, all 692, everything restored back for siding, none that you are in the clear.
1: All right, we appreciate it, brother. Come back and see us.

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1: Oh, sir, the armor getting on the head room here is longer than the auto-wreck.
0: So this West better get by you.

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1: Tennessee 735, all 261 territory. I'll send you back his 4022 brought to lumber there, over.
0: All right, 4022 brought to lumber, I'll take 260.
1: All right, stretch your out.
0: Hey, folks,
1: I'll send you 286 at Irvington 735, they're coming through Vine Street.
0: All right, stand.
1: Sent y'all one send location there, lumber reverse as needed, 1004, 1004 to Union Court and Rule.
0: 1004,
1: reverse
0: as needed,
1: thank you. 286 coming by Vine Street. You're going to see that empty there at Irvington, then come on.
2: All right, looking out for 735.
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0: 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If you need it, over.
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0: just 11 Ks.
1: What'd you say?
0: That's what, 11,200 feet.
1: Yeah, I saw that. I was trying to get it in here, so y'all don't have to stop it, though.

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Detector out.

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I'll get you up on 109, over. Before y'all.

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Repeat. No feedback.

Tennessee Dispatcher answering, over. Calvary. 10:32 a.m., over.

Davis, over. I have a westbound at Robinson at about 11 o'clock, over.

0: got a Moby Machines back.
1: Hey, Big Gooch. 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
1: 699-31.
0: L-699-31, go ahead, over.
1: Known mainly on W85, locomotive 4313, 2300 gallons of fuel. Bulletin is 373-96, counter days update, 56 logged in. Got 14 cars need to swing out, shove back, and head south.
0: All right, where's our first park at today, over?
1: Rushcore, and then Tyson, and one track and hand.
0: Copy that, LC9931, permission on the siding at O course. Get one southbound by you, 523s, ready to come across the NS. I got you stacked in there behind them with the poke and a signal to leave on, over. That is correct. Y'all need to push or anything, over?
1: No, we're right on it. We'll be good.
0: All right, appreciate it.

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0: Appreciate it, Howdy, it's Walker out.

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1: 6-9931, over.
0: It's in a store back for siding limit.
1: Stored back for movement on the siding.
0: All right, copy that. Here we go.

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1: CSX 849,
0: light goes
1: off the roof.
0: 12 miles, posting 81. Okay. Tennessee, dispatcher answering, over. Tennessee, dispatcher answering, over.

0: Police Dispatcher, Anton, over.
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0: 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I'm sorry. Y'all come on scene in case when you're ready there, 849.
1: Okay, all right. I think we're probably going to go to the side.
0: Yeah, we'll get you lined that way there.

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0: Your sex, that's the dispatcher, Jack Spans, over.
1: Yep, 849, going to need a swing for it. Why they want to do it today.
0: Swing coming to you.
1: Thank you.
0: Anyone else on the trusty?

0: 81 location for another one. 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
1: It's 04 this way.
0: Go ahead, O.
1: Yeah, we probably want to mention the main, but a lot of these back to the cater room.

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1: Yeah, that's right. The fence track's all the way by the road.

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1: 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Yeah, I think that could be about 5 times.

0: car number again?
1: Hold on one second. A DJNX 40652, I think, 43.
2: Yeah, 40652, DJNX.
0: And it's trying to get Hopgood, over.
2: I think I saw it come by as like a tall

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1: I see. 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

0: 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One.
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0: call that third phone, I'll
1: say what now?

0: sophisticated drawbridge.
1: This is Carver asking your permission to cross the drawbridge.
0: Yes, sir, Decatur drawbridge is down and locked, ready for your move, huh?
1: All right, bridge is down and locked and ready for a move. Copy out.
0: Yes, sir, Decatur out.
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1: Including Box CP, one idle vehicle. Carry up.
2: You can ease them down, no hurry, plenty of room.
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5: It'll go. Give us their pace. We're going to slide right out on the side. Let's give us their pace.
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1: Wow, 101, dispatch.
0: 101, go ahead, over.
1: Yeah, that 49 got in the yard here. We just want to see if we can share that side with them and go make that interchange.
0: All right, Y101, 31, permission on the siding at Oakworth. Let me know when everything is restored back for siding movement, over.
1: IY101 understands that's been used to side here at Oakworth and let you know when we get the switch line back to normal movement.
0: That is correct.

0: to clear all track. Take track. 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I'm going to clear a car so I drag it all one time.
1: Catch up on the bottom. I'll drag you all the way over the switch up there.
0: All right.
1: Reach three step. Car is clear. You're clear. Going ahead. 3409. Is that right?
0: That's right.
1: Yeah, I'll drag you all the way up the switch, and I'll back up and change in. My bad.

0: We got this side. Will y'all call me?
1: Okay.
0: Gonna go back to 22 if you need me.
1: All right, sounds good. Appreciate the help.

0: Yeah, that's far enough.
1: All right. I'll back.

0: back up.
1: Say again?
0: I'm going to back up.
1: Between up there.

that 791.

0: SS, dispatcher, next Williamson, over.
1: Yep, 849, we are in the clear and deciding the switches we use are linebacker.
0: All right, LA 4931, in the clear, you're seeing Hamilton restored after settlement. I appreciate it.
2: Dispatcher Jack Williamson, over. 2-3, Crescent Ranch, over.
3: A 286, what's y'all's location, over?
1: 849.
3: Can you grab that one to Elko, protected on the 5268? Elko to Brock, over.
4: Okay, yeah, man, I just didn't want you to leave. 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
0: Hey, good afternoon, 04. I see you sent back that 5507. 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
1: That's right.
0: All right, here it comes back to you.
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0: 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No defect. 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
1: SNC Special.
2: Yeah, go ahead, 101 over.
1: When we can, we'd like to shove two tracks into the interchange.
2: I got a local coming across with another one right behind them. I'll see what it looks like, but probably behind two of mine over.
1: Behind two of yours, we'll be standing by. We thank you.
2: Thank y'all. Bless it, yeah.
0: 6.5, no defect. Repeat, no defect.

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1: All right, so I'll wait for 81. To 81 don't have a work between?
2: No, no. 81's already finished with the... They're headed back to Decatur Yard as we talk.
1: That's a good planning, sir. 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
1: 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West Mountain.
0: Repeat, no defect.

1SC to Hereford, over. Hi, Hereford, the 286 to Bay Asa. Thank you there, Hereford. What's this, these 286, over? I'm sure you guys protected by the 5545, that's 5545. If you want to send me back the 5268, Elko to Brock, over.

Tennessee to Davis, over. Hey, Davis, I have a responder to you up there on the signal tracker at 732 leaving the yard. Copy that, over.

0: dispatch, over.
1: That's CSXY-101 there, dispatcher.
0: Here you go, 101, over.
1: Yeah, I was going to let you know, I guess we'll need just two boards at River Junction. I couldn't remember if I told you a while ago or not.
0: I got you one more stacked in. If you need it again, just give me a shout there, over.
1: All right, then. And then we'll just go back light in this our side after we get these shoved in.
0: All right, copy that. Let me know when you're ready to go back and near side it, over.
1: All right, we'll do.
0: Tennessee to 286, what mile post you had, over?

0: Jacksonville Metro.
1: Wow, 101. Clear that side of Oakworth. There's a line lock back 4 to 5.
0: It's 1525.

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831-26305.5 Anderson 1A says, siding to main boat. SAS South at Harris, siding. SAS Peter Junction on the main. Line 4 is 1640, today's datum.

How was your last game? Over. Alright, yeah, let's do 30 to the next. Over. Thank you, and out.

West Tennessee to Hartford. Hey, Herbert, I just think what mile price you're at with your patrol. See if I can get back that 1521. I was seeing where you're at with your patrol there. Over. Three, two, nine. When you get a chance, could you send me back the 303 to 801? Thank you very much.

0: 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Anderson meets my 30 mile track, SS South and Harris, SS Cater Junction, to that authority.
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1: Let's go over, I think you'll.
0: Thank you very much, have a good rest of the day.

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0: Hey, are we going to be meeting somebody at Elko?
1: No, I'm trying to get the truck back from Mr. Herbert.
0: Okay, I'm just making sure we didn't have to get a switcher.
1: No, you're being meeting at 287 there at ASA.
0: Okay, 287 at ASA. I hear you. Appreciate it.

Limited relief crew for you, so I got a taxi for you for 545 there at Rock. 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
1: 612.

0: dispatcher.
1: Yes, dispatcher, CSX, M21231 northbound. Need to get across the river and can't, over.
0: Alright, yeah, no problem. I'll signal case on a state trip.
1: Understand, thank you. 21231 out.
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As you head back to 6410, pull number 2. Okay, are you guys on East Delta? Over. All right, thank you. Here comes back to 6410.

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afternoon. So when you get that thing tied down, just give me a call. 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
1: This is XY201, I can go up river when we can.
0: Alright, no problem, stay okay. Let's see, dispatch over. In a clear way, up at 6433. The 287 had to be up tied down, so we're going to get you around up there, ASA. But then he is 732 over. Alright, 732, also if you want to send me back the 6445, El Cota Barack, I sure you guys protected by trajectory 6532. I mean, yeah, 23, 6523.

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plus Tennessee 289. I see you sent back the 6565 Midwest ASA. I should have predicted by the 6633. Is that correct? Over.